smiling. In the back room, she was everybody's darling. But she never lost her head, even when she was given head. She says, hey, babe, take a walk on the wild side. Said, hey, babe, take a walk on the wild side. And the colored girls go to

start from the bottom now. Ain't no place to be going, control it down. I wanted to go high, but I know I tried to deal with all the clowns. I wanted to do it my way. Where'd you put on this rage? Feeling like a million against me, and I'm tasting all of this hate. Watch your neck, watch your steps, 'cause I'm creating a path to what? To keep moving your head. I've been in the deep ground and it's clean now. Yes, like here to serve.